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Injured person as a result of a fall, 13,876. Rue Royale, Lane, 96. Oi. Timeout, 20:15.

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Building lockout. 11,447 Springmill Road. Number 700. Cross of Temple Drive and West 116th Street. 45 Adam. Timeout 2026.

Engine 341. Medic 341. Injured person as a result of a fall. 689. Romance is Maine. Number 123. At Woodland Terrace. Senior Living. Cross off West Tuffy Row. And dead end. 41. Oi. 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

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Injured person as a result of a fall. 1326, Monmouth Drive. Cross off, Dormont Drive, and Annapolis Drive. 81, Charles. Timeout, 2200.

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Engine, 384. Injured person as a result of a fall. 17,979, Dartown Road. Number, 3. Cross of, Venice Lane, and, Alpha, Rise. 84, Lincoln. Timeout, 2200.

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Medic 394. Abdominal pain. 8510 East 96th Street. Number A. At Panera Bread. Cross off Village Way, Kincaid Drive, and Lantern Road. 94. Adam. Timeout 22:21.

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1: Negative, they're just in the parking lot.
0: Okay, we'll keep looking.
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0: Was he the caller?
2: Medic 394, that's affirmative. He originally got transferred over to ISD due to being on the south side of 96th Street. He then decided to walk back across the street to north side of 96th Street, and ISD transferred the information to us.
0: Okay, we're clear. There's no patient at this location that matches that description. We've circled the building, and there's nobody out here.

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At Northridge Gracious Retirement Living, cross of East 146 Ramp, East 146 Street, and Later Ridge Drive, Harrison Point, 95, Adam. Timeout 22:34.

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Timeout, 2258.

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Engine 391, Engine 393, Ladder 391, Battalion 391. Gas odor inside a highlight hazard. 8151 East 106th Street, number 11305. Cross off Bella Vista Drive and Lantern Road. Respond on Ops 301. 91 Boy. Timeout 2305.

0: 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Scene 3-story apartment complex, nothing showing, will be investigating.
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Timeout, 23:49.

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At Fisher Fire Station 397. Cross of Moorcroft Drive 136th Street and Prairie Baptist Road 97 Charles. Timeout 2350.

Engine, 394. Medic, 391. Fainting, now alert. 11,851 Cumberland Road, number 609. At Hamilton Trace of Fishers. Cross off, chart, drive, and exit 5, Parkway, East, 121st Street, 94, Frank. Timeout, 0003.

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Hemorrhage or laceration, 11,245. Lantern Road, number 216. At South Point Village, cross of Avil Drive and Fisher's Point Boulevard. Timeout, 157.

Engine, 395. Medic, 394. Sick person, 12,260. Sweet Creek Trail. Cross off, Rising Sun Way, Treasure Trail, and Running Springs Road, 95. John, timeout, 158.

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Medic, 394. Hemorrhage or laceration, 10,888, Washington Bay Drive. Cross off Lakeview Parkway and Crossing Drive, 94 Charles. Timeout, 2:40.

Engine, 393. Medic, 391. Injured person as a result of a fall. 11,141. Captain Place. Cross of, Dead End, and Courtyard, Way. 93, Charles. Timeout, 304.

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Engine 377. Difficulty breathing. 12,975 Carroll Parkway. Number 103. At Outlook Apartments. Cross off Laurel Road and Cabela Parkway. 77 John. Timeout 327.

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Engine 377. Difficulty breathing. 15,434 outside trail. Cross off inside trail and Wolf Run Road. 77 Edward. Timeout 5:48.

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Medic 342. Difficulty breathing. 9659. Troon Court. Cross of Dead End and Inverness Boulevard. 42. Boy. Timeout. 551.

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Medic, 391. Injured person as a result of a fall. 11,141. Captain Place. Cross of Dead End and Courtyard Way. 93 Charles. Timeout, 633.

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Residential alarm. 11205 Albatross Circle, cross of Dead End and Galleyway, Newburyport Drive. 96 Frank. Timeout 646.

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Engine 341. Leather 341. Battalion 304. CC 304. Commercial alarm. 1411 Fairfax Manor Drive. At Alexandria Apartments. Cross off Virginia Boulevard and Pennsylvania Street. Refund on Ops 301. 46 Henry. Timeout 652.

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0: 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I don't know what that is. And then a rep is en route, 5-minute ETA.
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Battalion 307. PI accident. 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

Brightest information. It's going to be just south of the intersection. Police are on scene, about 50 feet off the road into a fence, possible seizure.

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1: Okay.
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0: I'm seeing student story, nothing showing from three sides, no evacuation, we'll be out investigating.
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0: 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Engine 343. Ladder 345. Battalion 304. Gas odor inside or residence. 11001 Willowmere Drive. Cross off dead end and East 111th Street.
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engine 344, medic 344, injured person as a result of a fall, 11918 Westwood Drive, cross of Forest Lane and Bundy Lane, Northwood Drive, 44 Edward, timeout 859.

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Cross of Rismill Road and Itch Road. 81 Paul. Timeout 904.

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0: On scene, single story, strip all of nothing from front. Two sides will be out investigating. What's command?
1: Engine 31's on scene. Single story, strip all. Nothing from two sides. Out of command. 908.
2: 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Nothing showing from the back.
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0: 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Timeout 908.
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Engine 345. Ladder 345. Battalion 304. Safety 304. Gas odor inside a business. 10491 Honest Creek Drive. 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Respond on Ops 301. 42 Boy. Timeout 922.

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1: Go ahead.
0: His 3-4-2 is on the scene. Goodwill. No evacuation in progress. Nothing showing. From 3 sides. His 3-4-2 will have command on Ops 3-1.
1: Clear on scene of Goodwill. No evac. Nothing showing. We'll be investigating 0926.

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Medic, 397. 6 Bourbon, 12,033. Regos Way, cross of Artine Road and Wiseman Drive, 96 Ida. Timeout, 9:35.

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Difficulty breathing, 616. Greenhouse, way, number 3. At the Restoracy of Carvel, cross of Dead End, and East City Center, Drive, Oswego Road, 41. John, timeout, 936.

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Engine, 375. Painting, now alert. 18106, Cumberland Road. At Pendleton Healthy Juvenile Center. Cross off Monument Street and North Lake Drive. 75, Nora. Timeout, 936.

EDO 304, difficulty breathing, 616, greenhouse, way, number 3, at the resource E of Carvel, cross off, dead end, and East City Center Drive, Oswego Road, 41, John, timeout, 937.

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0: 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And then also zone 110, general fire alarm, drop 1001.
1: 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Thank you.

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Timeout 10:10.

Medic, 371. Ladder, 373. Unconscious or fainting, 9600 East 146th Street. At Heritage Woods, Senior Living. Cross off Prairie Lake Boulevard, North Point Boulevard, and Cumberland Road, 73 Nora. Timeout, 10:12.

Engine, 342. Medic, 342. Chest pain, 9896. North Michigan Road. At Ed Martin Buick GMC. Cross of West 99th Street and West 98th Street. 42. Boy. Timeout, 10:22.

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Injured person, 13,400. Ellison Mill Road, at Hunter Prairie. 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Timeout, 10:32.

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Engine, 343. Medic, 345. 6%. 34, 73, East 98th Street, cross of Lakewood Drive East and Lakeshore Drive East. 43, Charles. Timeout, 11:51.

Engine, 341. Medic, 346. Injured person as a result of a fall. 13,431, Old Meridian Street. 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Cross off North Milford Road and West Main Street. 41, Adam. Timeout, 12:05.

Medic, 375. Engine, 375. Seizure, 18102, Cumberland Road, at Hamilton County Jail, cross off Monument Street and Northlake Drive, 75 Mora. Timeout, 12:15.

Medic, 371. Engine, 371. Sick person, 1625. Field, Rise. At Noblesville East Middle School. Cross off North 16th Street and Cumberland Road, 75. John. Timeout, 1227.

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Engine 346. Ladder 345. Safety 304. Commercial alarm. 11,299 Illinois Street. Cross of Sadler Row and West 111th Street. Respond on Ops 301. Timeout 1234.

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2: 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We got nothing showing at this moment. We do have evacuation in progress. 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
3: 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We have rescue team, have command. 1239.

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Rescue, 331. Accident, unknown. Overdorf Road. Cross Street East, 234th Street. 31, David. Timeout, 1240.

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1: 1242. Rescue 331, back 331, be advised. It's going to be in the S curve. It's going to be just south of 241st and just north of 234th. 1017 advised, they did not see a driver on scene. Information only.
0: Rescue 331, clear.

0: 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I have one vehicle off the roadway. Doesn't appear anybody's with it. 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
1: Medic 331 on scene. One vehicle off the roadway. Pre-unoccupied. 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

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A1 Victor, timeout, 13:07.

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Engine, 375. 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Oi, timeout, 13.

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Medic, 394. 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B-star drive. 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

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At Independence Village Senior Living Fishers South. Cross of East 96th Street and Windermere Boulevard. Lakeside Green Drive. 94 Boy. Timeout 1327.

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Timeout, 1345.

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Engine 342. Ladder 345. Battalion 304. Safety 304. High life hazard alarm. 12,880 University Crescent. Number 3D. Cross of Academy Lane and Glebe Street. 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Timeout 1358.

Medic, 355. Engine, 355. Medical alarm, 23,565. Deming Road, cross of East 236th Street and East 231st Street. 55, break. Timeout, 14:02.

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Outside smoke odor investigation. 20,661 Oak Ridge Road. At Chow Hills Maintenance Building. Cross of East 206th Street and East 214th Street. 85 John. Timeout 1513.

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Engine, 373. Diabetic, 16,548. Grand Cypress Drive. Cross off, Holland Tree Drive, and East 166th Street, 73 David. Timeout, 1633.

0: EDO-307, cardiac arrest, 16,548 Grand Cypress Drive, cross of Howling Tree Drive, and East 166th Street, 73 dated, timeout, 16:34.
1: The patient is standing and breathing. 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

0: huge amount of grand cypress. 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At least it's going to be diabetic issue.
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Sick person, 1139. Bakun Drive. Cross of Portland Lane and Casey Road, Sabrina Way, 81 Paul. Timeout, 1644.

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0: 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We will be diverting from IU North and going to St. Vincent Carmel.
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Hill Run, 1727.

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Engine, 374. Back paid, 18,807. Prairie Crossing Drive. Cross off Meadow Rue Road and Big Circle Drive. 72 Frank. Timeout, 1729.

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CO alarm. 235 Poplar Street. Cross of Westfield Boulevard and Jersey Street. A4 Robert. Timeout 1734.

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Engine, 381. Injured person, 17,349 Ackerson Boulevard, cross off Midland Bay Street and Heather East Drive, 81 Paul, timeout, 1743.

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Repeat, this is a test. Time out, 17:44.

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Fire test run only. 508 West Main Street. Cross off North Mars Avenue and South Dora Avenue. North Dora Avenue. 55 George. Timeout 1745.

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Outside smoke investigation. River Road. Cross Street East 146 Street 73 Lincoln. Timeout 1752.

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Medic 397. Injured person as a result of a fall. 11700 Olio Road. At Kroger. Cross of East 118th Street and East 116th Street. 92 Ocean. Timeout 1817.

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Engine, 382. 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

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Engine, 377. Unconscious or fainting. 14,065, Westy House Drive. Cross of East 141st Street, and Dead End. 77, John. Timeout, 1830.

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0: Can you show us on scene at Hague Road at 32 in the roundabout? That may have an overturned trailer. We'll advise shortly on any injuries or damage.
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1: Go ahead.
0: Looks like it's just going to be property damage at this point. Trailer just came off the hitch and flipped over. If you can just get a couple of PD units out here for traffic. And also, we're probably going to need a heavy-duty wrecker to get this. It's a big flatbed with a backhoe on it.
1: Clark, you got two PD units en route.
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1: Go ahead.
0: We have PD responding to this. This is precaution. Can they disregard?
1: Do you have PD responding to our call here at the surgery center?
0: Affirmative, due to the altered mental status, they put themselves on the call.
1: 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Yes, they can disregard.
0: Clear, thank you.

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1: Go ahead.
0: If you could contact EMA and see if they want to respond out to our location.
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1: 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I'll just put you right here and I'll tell you what we need to do.
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0: 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No longer named response 1907.
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1: Okay, go ahead and disregard. I'll talk to you with the 705 engine 397.
0: 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Run back to service 1907.
1: Engine 397 will be back to control. 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

Engine 342. Medic 342. Injured person as a result of a fall. 2460 Lead Street. Number 414. At the Stratford. Cross of Town Road and Vanderhorst Street. 42 George. Timeout 1929.

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Engine 375. Grass or mulch fire. 2500 Connor Street. At parties. Cross of Cumberland Road and South 19th Street. 75 Ocean. Timeout 1957.